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1: I tell you, I seen that talk. 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

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Papa Echo 25 to Uniform Bravo. From the 11th to the 13th of September 2026. 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With top live band performances throughout the weekend. From the Magnificent Exodus, Scartopia, The Regulites, Scardust and Scarburst UK. The fantastic Marcia Hastings 1066, featuring a solo performance from Kelly Foyster, with more announcements to follow. And not forgetting the top vinyl DJs on two sound systems across the three-day weekend, spinning all your favourite ska, rocksteady, early reggae and two-tone favourites. 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

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And not forgetting the top vinyl DJs on two sound systems across the three-day weekend, spinning all your favourite ska, rocksteady, early reggae and two-tone favourites. 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

Guys, there is higher love for you there, and Natty Bong. Good morning, everybody. Happy Sunday. I'm Ali Scarbar, and you are listening to Boot Boy Radio. And you're waking up to me, you lucky lot. We've got some belting songs coming out today. Bit of an easy listening as it is a Sunday morning. And I hope wherever you are in the world, whether it's in the UK or abroad, you are having a great time. Up next, I've got a bit of this. Every Breath You Take and Vintage Reggae Sounds.

go, Boot Boy listeners. A bit of vintage reggae sounds there and Every Breath You Take. Good morning and happy Sunday, everyone. I hope the sun is shining wherever you are. It is where I am. It's going to be a beautiful day. I've got a retirement party later as well, so I'm going to have a little Sunday sesh. And I just can't wait. I'm really happy today, guys. Hope you lot are too. Up next, we're going to play a bit of General Soundboy and Against All Odds.

There you go, guys. A bit of Take My Breath Away and Sublime Reggae Kings. I'm Ali Scarbar, and you are listening to Boot Boy Radio. Big hello to all the radio presenters if you're tuned in this morning. Hi, hope you're having a great day, guys. And I can't wait to see yous in Skarmouth in three weekends time. Yes, this year is just going so quick. And the best part about it is all the events are starting to happen. So, yeah, Skarmouth is the next one. That is weekend of the 10th, 11th of May. So if you haven't got your tickets, people, get them. Up next, we've got this bit of Every Time You Go Away and Jamaican Reggae Cuts.

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There you go, guys. Phil Collins' number there for you there. Another Day in Paradise done by Luca Garcia. Right, up next I've got this. And if you've just tuned in, I'm Ali Scarbar. You are listening to Boot Boy Radio. And happy Sunday show. Wake up with Ali, you lucky people. Right, if you don't know me, bye.

go, guys. If you don't know me by now. And up next, I've got Am I Still In Love With You by General Sam Boy. Hope you have an amazing day.

There you go, guys. That was a bit of I'm Still In Love With You Boy and General Sound Boy. Up next, I've got a bit of Lean On Me. This is Shelly Sunny. Oh, wait there. No, we're not going to do that one, actually. Because it is a Sunday show. That's not the one I was thinking of. What we all did today, we all have a...

lunch, we're going out, meeting family, friends. I have got a retirement due later on there. So I'm off to that. Me and Shannon, the manageress of the Prince Regent, we're all on a Sunday sesh. So if you see us out and about in Great Yarmouth, make sure you buy us a drink. We will not say no. Right, up next, of course, Girls Just Want to Have Fun. Because that is exactly what we're going to do today.

There you go, guys. That was the Registers for you there. And girls just want to have fun. And that is exactly what I'm going to do on this wonderful Sunday afternoon today. I'm going out and I'm going to have a little party. Speaking of parties and stuff, don't forget Skarmouth is coming up. We've got it in 3 weekends' time at Skarmouth, the Great Yarmouth there, Vauxhall Holiday Park. Great artists on there. Boot Boy will be presenting from there all day, live broadcasting. So if you can't make it, make sure you do tune in, because you will hear some, there'll be some people coming up doing some jamming sessions, and you'll get some interviews. And obviously, all of us Boot Boy DJs will be there. So make sure, if you don't make it, just to tune in. We're still here, even though we're at events, it still goes out live. Right, we've got a bit of Bristol Love next, and can't take my eyes off you.

There you go, guys. That was Can't Take My Eyes Off You. And I'm going to do a back-to-back of Bristol Love. This is one of my favourite of their covers, and it's Nikita. Amazing voice in this. Oh, let's start that again because we did miss the beginning there.

0: Skeggy Reggae from the Suncastle Skegness. Papa Echo 25 to Uniform Bravo. From the 11th to the 13th of September 2026. 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From the magnificent Exodus, Scartopia, the Regulites, Scardust and Scarburst UK. 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With more announcements to follow. And not forgetting the top vinyl DJs on two sound systems across the 3-day weekend, spinning all your favourite ska, rocksteady, early reggae and two-tone favourites. 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
1: 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Right, the advert you just heard there is for Skeggy Reggae. That's coming up in September. It is an amazing event. It is cheap as well, guys. You're getting loads of your money. Ticket prices are so cheap. Check out the website. Get your hotels booked. And just another one for the diary. We've got a great... great year ahead of us with events. It's absolutely amazing how many events is out there. So check out our website page for them. That one is in September. I'm going to tell you a little bit later on what's coming up at the sponsors, Prince Regent Pub in Great Yarmouth, NR3 02AJ. That is a free event as well. So stay tuned and have a listen to that. But first, we're going to have a bit of this, a bit of the Registers. I'm Ali Scarbar. Happy Sunday.

Lego guys, I've still got the blues for you and Reggae Sound Systems. Up next, I'm going to play a bit of Pinky Dread, and sorry seems to be the hardest word.

guys, there's Pinky Dread for you there, back to back of his tracks. I'm Ali Scarbar, and this is your Wake Up Sunday Morning Show. How are you all doing, guys? I hope you're having a fantastic day, whether you're going out celebrating with family and friends, or you're having a quiet one in, or you're still lying on the sofa because you were rough off last night and you just tuned in to listen to me. Right, up next I've got a bit of Jamaican Reggae Cuts and Pinky Dread. Love this track, bit of Walking on Sunshine.

There you go, guys. A bit of Walking on Sunshine and Jamaican Reggae Kits and Pinky Dread. Can you actually believe it is the last weekend in April? This year has gone so quick for me. I mean, it's nearly May bank holiday. It's nearly summer. I'm just loving this weather already. This nice sunshine, it's amazing. Up next, I got a bit of this, a bit of Runaway Train. Cassandra Beck. The Reggae Stir.

you go, guys. That was Runaway Train. And I'm going to play you a little bit of Enola Gay next. And this is by the Sublime Reggae King.

you go, guys. Falling in love for you there for this beautiful Sunday morning. Up next, I've got a song by the Mulbees, and it's called Tears. And I think it's an absolutely amazing track.

There you go, guys. That's Messy Fee there. And Jamaican Reggae Cats with Mandy Jones. Up next, I've got this, Die With A Smile, Lady Gaga and Bruno Mars version. Cover.

0: was Die With A Smile. And a bit of Shelly Soni and Pinky Dread. Right, guys, you've got about 25 minutes left with myself before DJ Catflap takes over at 11 a.m. I'm going to tell you a little bit about an event that we've got coming up on the 18th and 19th at July, of July, at our sponsor's pub.
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0: So that is the Prince Regent Great Yarmouth NR302AJ. 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Go down to 11 in May. Pop a visit, lovely outside area, live music, live bands, ska and reggae events. The one we've got coming up is the 18th and 19th of July. You've got five artists over the 2 days, plus Boot Boy Radio DJs. Also, our other sponsor, further down the road, Raw's Menswear, we'll have Boot Boy DJs there as well. So, you know, you've got everything going on. There'll be the Lick Food Truck van here. And there'll also be a Red Stripe bar. And that, of course, is free. So you've got Marcia Hastings from 1066. You've got Scardust. You've got Mr. H, HMS Swagger, and Ziggy over the 2 days, plus all the Boot Boy DJs. And it's free, free entry. So get that in the diary. That's the 18th and 19th of July. Right, up next, I've got this, a bit of Right Between the Eyes.

0: Oh, what a beautiful song for a beautiful morning. Hello, everybody. I'm Ali Scarbar, and this is your wake-up show, 9 to 11 on Sundays. I cannot believe it's the last Sunday in April. This year is going so quick. Right, this next song is going out for the one and only Trevor Smith.
1: That you know you should have. The more you know you should.
0: Good morning, Trevor.

There you go, guys. 8 days sunshine when she's gone. A bit of Pinky Trade and Lila Francisca. And all I can say is Spag Bowl, Trev Smith. Right, up next, I've got this by Pinky Dread and Shelly Sony, and it's Let It Be. Oh my. I hope you've enjoyed my show today, guys, because I really have. It's been fantastic. Thank you all for listening.

Thank you all for listening to me today, guys. I'm Ali Scarbar. You've been absolutely amazing. This is Boot Boy Radio. I'm here every Sunday, 9 till 11. And every Tuesday, 4 to 6, you drive time share. I'm going to end on a bit of one of my favourite songs out there at the minute. I just love the lyrics and, yeah, it's how I'm feeling. So thank you all for tuning in. Stay tuned, though, because DJ Catflap is next. And as it's the morning show, we've got DJs all day. Much love from me. Thank you again for listening. And here comes a bit of vintage reggae sounds with an unapologetic bitch.

Skeggy Reggae from the Suncastle Skegness. Papa Echo 25 to Uniform Bravo. From the 11th to the 13th of September 2026. Put it in your diary now. With top live band performances throughout the weekend. From the magnificent Exodus, Scartopia, the Regulites, Scardust and Scarburst UK. The fantastic Marcia Hastings 1066, featuring a solo performance from Kelly Foyster, with more announcements to follow. And not forgetting the top vinyl DJs on two sound systems across the three-day weekend, spinning all your favourite ska, rocksteady, early reggae and two-tone favourites. Don't forget to follow our Facebook page, the home of Skeggy Reggae, as well as checking us out on Facebook events for more event details and ticket information.

Boot Boy. Yes, it's Sunday. Yes, I'm absolutely hanging. And yes, I had a great night last night in Digbeth. Yes, I was at the Night Owl, boogieing my little socks off. Well, hope you enjoyed the last 2 hours. Ali Scarbar, absolutely tremendous. Hope you're well. And I'm going to carry on with my show now. And yes, it's a bit of a mishmash, but you know, you can't beat a mishmash. And I'm going to start off with the Royals, and this is Save Mama. I'll be talking really quietly. That's the sort of guy I am. Hello to everyone listening to Boot Boy Radio.

Yes, the Royals and Save Mama. Well, it's Sunday, yes, and it's good times ahead of us today. Well, the weather looks nice out there. So the sun's been shining on the righteous recently, and apparently we've got another heat wave coming along. So, yes, get yourself protected and get them factors back on. But, yes, make the most of it because you can't beat it. The British weather is a bit of an odd one because, you know, one minute it can be raining, next minute it can be sunshine. It's from one extreme to the other. Maybe it's global warming, maybe it's not. I don't know. But all I'm saying is protect yourself when it gets too sunny and put a coat on when it gets too rainy. And that's about the only advice I can give you lot out there. Anyway, let's carry on with the Metals, or the Maytals, if you want to say it right. Metals, it sounds like a bit of a doll. I think a doll, was it a doll made from Metals? I don't know. Anyway, Metals, let's put Judgment Day on, and I'll shut up and put up, and, you know, let's carry on with your Sunday. Always best to turn the volume up. Or you can turn it down if you want to talk. Sounds some DJs annoying when they start messing with the volume.

What a tune, what a tune. Oh yeah, I'm just checking my volume. Does that sound great or does it sound absolutely terrible? I think my microphone isn't much gop. Well, all I can say, what did I do last night? Oh, I went to the Night Owl last night. There was so many choices where we could go last night. I mean, there's loads of events on yesterday and all over the weekend. There's a lot going on. You got your Skeggy Reggie and Skegness. I was invited to a barbecue, but then obviously I also, you know, there was a couple of places I could have gone to, but I decided to stick with the Night Owl. Yes, I stayed in God's Country. Yes, Brummagem. Yes, I went to the Night Owl, and it was actually quite funny because there was like an Ibiza theme next door. So they were, 1 minute they were coming out with strobes and they were like leaping all over the place, and next minute trying to get into us and do a bit of skanking. But yes, we had a good time, plenty of rock steady, and we had a good night, and we had good numbers and great DJs. Another great night in God's Country. Anyway, I'm going to shut up and put up, and I'm going to carry on, and I'm going to play a bit of Prince Buster, and this is Shantytown.

Manchester, yes, Shanty Town, another great tune for a Sunday. Well, a big shout out to Sean, who's in the chat room. Shell and Sean, yes, I think they're a couple, you know. I think I know Shell and Sean, and in actual fact, if you know Shell and you know Bric-a-Brac, you know the woman inside. Anyway, what can I say? I'm going to carry on. This is a bit of Derek Morgan, and this is Now We Know, because we know all about Shell and her Bric-a-Brac stall.

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Well, I'm going to carry on now. I'm going to try and keep these flowing a little bit. I'm going to do a bit of testing on my mic because I think it sounds a bit quiet. So let's have a little go. Testing, testing, 1, 2, 3. Is that any better? Can you hear me better now? Or don't you really want to hear me any better? Maybe not. Oh well, let's play some Owen Gray and let's play a bit of Cutie's Little Woman.

Oh yeah, this song reminds me of walking home last night. This is one step forward and then one step beyond.

Oh yeah, that was Buster All-Stars, and that was One Step Beyond. And just like I said, it was a little bit like walking home last night. Well, I didn't really walk home. I got home in an Uber, but as I got out of the Uber, I went one step forward and probably one step beyond. I don't know, or just backwards or to the side, or I was just rocking all over the place, to be honest with you. But I came back in, obviously. I worked my way through the kitchen. Yes, I started off with blocks of cheese. I started off with sandwiches made in a very similar technique of something very, very slapdash, let me put it that way. And then I ended up with a lump of black pudding to go to bed with. Well, that's what you do. You cuddle up in the sheet, under the sheets, with a lump of black pudding. Oh, well, what can you say about that? It's obviously had a few too many raspberry shandies, but what a night I had. What a great night I had. Anyway, let's carry on. Let's play some of the Toots and the Maytals. And this is Sweet and Dandy.

you. That was the Toots and the Maytals, and that was Sweet and Dandy. Another great track for this Sunday. Well, I'm looking outside at the moment, and I think my woof woof wants to come in. Yes, I'm here in God's country, and my dog's sat outside looking in. But he's been a naughty dog today because he's gone through the kitchen bin, and he decided to take it up the garden with him. Well, I think that's the furthest he's walked for the last 2 weeks, but he can walk very far when he has a little bit of something out of the bin. Whereas if he's a naughty dog and he has to stay outside. So anyway, I'm going to carry on playing this music for you because enough of my naughty dog. Let's listen to the Heptones, and this is Diana.

Oh yeah, that was the Heptones, and that was Diana. And that goes out to all the Dianas out there. Yes, I mean, at one point this day and age, times have changed, and Diana probably used to be Dave, and now it's Diana. So, you know, that probably goes out to all the Daves out there who are now Diana. Anyway, or it could be that John's Diana, or he just be could just Diana who's Diana. Anyway, that was the Heptones, and that was Diana. Did you guess it was Diana? Because I have mentioned the name Diana several times now. In actual fact, Diana is just permanently on my mind. So for the rest of the show, I will not be mentioning Diana ever again, because all I keep talking about is Diana. So let's talk about John Holt. Oh yes, John Holt. Yes, he's on next. Yes, let's play a bit of John Holt, because I can stop talking about Diana then.

Yeah, that was Gregory Isaacs, and that was No One Is To Blame. Well, another great track for a Sunday. I'm going to carry on now, and this is the Heptones, and this is Swept For You.

The Heptones. Sweat for You. Very, very, very, very mellow. Oh yes, just very chilled for the Sunday.

Deftones, yeah, Sweat For You, and like I said, it's very chilled for this Sunday. This Sunday of chillingness, as you can say. Anyway, let's forget that and let's go straight over the Toots and the Maytals and let's play a bit of Louie Louie. This should upbeat it a little bit. Big shout out to everyone in the chat room today. Big shout out to Daddy Broy, my brother from another.

0: what a great tune, what a great tune. A toot to the Maytals. Lovely, lovely, lovely. Let's carry on. Kingstonians next.
1: What a hoodlat, sir.
2: Good afternoon, sir. Census taker, you want to see my identification?
1: Oh, so you're one of the man them you got people yard. And I pray to them a fear. And then God will go tell them to me, I hear team picking it. It's the Tekken River.

keep these flowing. Big shout out to everyone around the globe listening to Boot Boy Radio. You don't want Melodians. You don't need me. You don't need me. 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

0: Yeah, that was the reason why, and that was the Techniques. Well, microphone's not sounding the best today, I must admit. Maybe it's just how it's coming through my ear holes, I don't know. But them ear holes are a bit dicey because I have got narrow channels. Yes, narrow channels. What can I say about narrow channels? Nothing to do with the channels on the radio station, obviously. No, the channels in my earlugs. So when I was a boy, I used to have to have them syringed. Well, that was my excuse because I couldn't hear the teacher. Well, I'll make that excuse up every time, but it worked for me. Anyway, that's Kayla. Carry on playing. I'm going to play a bit of Cool Sticky and the Upsetters, and this is a Dry Acid.
1: I'm the man that grants your musical thirst from Philly to Post, United Coast, Upsetter the Boss.

That was Cool and Sticky. Well, Cool, Sticky, and the Upsetters, and that was Dry Acid. Well, yes, it's a lovely sunny, shiny day today. I think I might go out on my scooter a bit later on. I do like to early morning ride on my scooter. It's only because it's a lot safer for everyone else on the road when I'm out on the scooter. Nothing to do with my safety whatsoever. It's everyone else. Yes, I've been known to swerve and work and weave, and I've got some great techniques on it. And sometimes when my bum gets a bit numb, I even like to ride around with me bum actually off the saddle. Yes, it's off the seat. Yes, it's just how I roll. And yes, what can you say? It's my own unique way of riding my scoot. Anyway, I'm going to carry on. This is the Jamaicans, and this is Early in the Morning. That's when I like to go on my scooter.

was the Jamaicans, and that was Early in the Morning. Like I said, I like to go on my scooter early in the morning, just for everyone else's safety. Anyway, let's carry on. I'm going to play some of the Jar Boys, and this is Easy Sounds. Big shout out to my mate Daddy Broy, who's in the chat room. Hello mate, I'm looking forward to see you at Malton Melry. Let's spin some sevens together.

That was Basil Daly, and that was Hold Me Baby, which is often said to me, to be totally honest, yeah, but you know, I don't like to boast, being such a good lover as I am, what woman wouldn't want to hold me? Anyway, I'm going to carry on with a bit of Alton Ellis and the Flames, and this is Rocksteady, and this goes out to all them Yorkshire men who are sat in the garden at the moment, chilling with a nice cup of Yorkshire tea, listening to me, yes, the Mad Scooter Rider. This one goes out to you, and you know exactly who you are.

Rocksteady, that was Alton Ellis and the Flames. Another great track for the Sunday. Anyway, I'm going to carry on. This is going straight over there, over to the Jamaicans. And this is Mr. Lonely.

That was the Jamaicans, and that was Mr. Lonely. Well, I'm not lonely at all, but someone is. So out there, give them a cuddle when you see them, because it's not very nice to be lonely. Anyway, let's play some Walkingstonians, and this is, yes, Singer Man, one of the great track for my Sunday show. Slowly recovering from the alcohol last night. I should be woke up just about when I'm about to finish.

Yeah, Billy Desmond Decker, and that was Ikmik. Yes, Ikmik. Nothing to do with Mick. Oh, no, I've never met Mick in my life. Oh, anyway, let's play the Paragons, and this is Only a Smile. And I do hope I make you look smile from time to time, because I make myself laugh.

That was the Paragons, and that was Only a Smile. Well, it's getting later and later, and I've got about 29 minutes left of my show, so obviously I'll try and keep these spinning. And it's brightening up lovely outside now. My hangover is slowly but surely disappearing, and I'm feeling great for the day. I don't know what any of you like today, if you're going out and about in your scooter. Daddy Bry could be going out in his scooter. He's got his scooter out all ready and raring to go, I think. And I might be going out this afternoon. You've got some lovely places to go in this country and all over the globe, I suppose, you know, to make the most of these lovely sunny climates.

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was a Baba Brooks band, and that was Gun Fever. Well, I'm going to keep these rolling. I'm going to play some Harry J. All Stars now. Big shout out to everyone listening today around the globe and in our famous chat room. Big shout out to the German Shepherd over the road who's wagging his tail at the moment. And a big shout out to Daddy Bry, who's lapping up the sun in Yorkshire.

Great tune. And now I'm going to play a bit of the Versatiles. Oh, sorry, the microphone started playing up again then. I do apologise this. This is the Versatiles, and this is Worries A Yard.

got some technical issues today, but it doesn't matter because it's live and it's a Sunday. Everyone's got to be a bit slower on a Sunday.

there. That was the Versatiles, and that was Worries a Yard. I keep on getting distracted chatting. I've got someone over the other side of this in this studio of mine in God's country put me off my show today, and obviously I've got technical issues, plus that, you know, I've got body malfunctional problems and just about everything else that's going against me. But what I am going to say to you is make sure you stay locked on at the end of this show, because Neil and Marcia will be on after me, and they're lovely people. Wonderful world, wonderful people, or whatnot. Well, what can you say? I'm going to carry on and shut up and put up. And this is Justin Hines and the Dominoes, and this is Try Me, because if not, try Neil and Marcia.

Yeah, that was Justin Hines and the Dominoes. And this next one's by Alton Ellis. And this is for my missus. And this is You Made Me So Very Happy. I think it's when she went to the bar last night.

0: Yeah, that was Alton Ellis, and that was You Made Me So Very Happy. Yes, and like I said, it was all about when my Lulu went to the bar last night for me, and she made me so very happy. In actual fact, I think she went a few times, because apparently there was nothing left in her purse this morning. So yes, why not spend it on me? I'm well worth it. Anyway, this next track, this is by Uroy. This is by Uroy, Winston Wright and Tommy McCook. I mean, how many more people could be singing this song? I don't know how many more people can get involved. Obviously, it's a bit of instrumental and it's a bit of vocalist, but come on, for God's sake, you don't have to list the whole family. Anyway, this is Wake Up the Town. And yes, it's getting close to the end of my show. And make sure you stay locked on, because after this, you've got Neil and Marcia.
1: Wake the town and tell the people about the mythical news coming your way.
0: When I meant after this, I meant after this show, not after this track.
1: Now wait to tell the other people.
0: And I haven't messed with the volume or show for the show, so I'm going to do it now. Does it annoy you? Can you give me answers on the back of a piece of paper and post it to me?

That was Wake Up the Town. Yes, it's Euro, Winston Wright, and Tommy McCook. Yes, the whole family's there. I've had a bit of news off Neil. Yes, he's had his ears lowered today. Yes, that's right. His hair's come off. He's now a clean-shaven head. And yes, and Marcia be rubbing her hands all over it. Well, obviously, I hope they're going to leave it till after the show, because it could make a difference on what songs he's picking. And I wouldn't want him to be disturbed and compromised in any way, shape or form. Anyway, I'm going to play out now, because this is the end of my show. I'd like to say thank you very much for everyone who's been listening to me today on this Sunday. People who are chilling in the garden. People who are just only just getting the sunshine in the garden, apparently, according to Sean. And then also, obviously, to Neil and Marcia, who are up next, who have been listening to bits and pieces while they've been shaving all of Neil's bits. I think they meant his head. So, thank you very much for listening to Boot Boy Radio. And I'll be back on Tuesday from 6 till 7. Yes, and that's for my Punktastic hour, which I play a little bit of punk, and I'll play a lot of punk and a splash of oi, because we don't want too much oi at that time of night, otherwise, you know, it might affect your driving. Anyway, I'm going to leave you to it, and I'm gonna play off now with the Hoots Mon. As I start my show, I shall finish my show. Thank you very much, Toodly Pip, and thank you for listening, and stay locked on to Boot Boy Radio.

Hello and welcome to Marcia and Neil's Ska, Reggae and Rocksteady show. We're here for an hour with some great tunes for you. Thank you to DJ Catflap for your couple of hours. I think I'm in a cave. Hang on, let me just turn that down. We had for you the Jewelers, of course. Can't miss them. And now we've got Desmond Decker and the Aces.

So that was a song by Me and You, and that was called You never know what you got. Oh, dearie me. Bruce Ruffin for you now, and Rain.

0: That was Bruce Ruffin and Rain, which we need a bit of, to be honest, at the moment. Anyway, Def Guitar Pop next, featuring King Hammond, and this is DOGP Shuffle.
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There you go. Hopeton Lewis and you, Roy, Tom Drunk. Next, we've got the Scatterlights, and hopefully, if you're listening, Colin, you'd like this. You like this one if you're not too busy on your camper van.

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1: 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Well, talking of rats, it's the Swinging Cats now. And this is called Away.

0: You got Swinging Cats and Away. I've got one of these cover things that Marcia picks. Not a great fan of. See what you think. It's Pam Hall and it's Young Hearts Run Free.
1: We love her.

0: That was the Tellways, and now I've got for you the Wailers, and well, I'm going to leave the bracket bit until Neil comes off the back of this song.
1: Brackets.
0: It's brackets. Brackets. Yeah.

That was the Wailers with open brackets, I'm gonna close brackets, put it on. Right, it's a bit of madness for Ray now. Ray loves his madness. He's already had a UB40, so we're spoiling them this week. This is It Must Be Love by Madness.

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0: So that was Monty Morris and Into This Beautiful Garden. You've got a beautiful garden, Neil.
1: It's all right, yeah.
0: Yes, he's very good at his gardening. He's just praying for rain now, aren't you?
1: Yeah.
0: Anyhow, it's time for us to end the show. The hour's gone quickly again.

0: 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Hope you're all enjoying the sounds on Boot Boy Radio. 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
2: Good morning, good afternoon and good evening to you all around the world listening to the great Boot Boy Radio. I'm DJ Shellbell and you've got me for the next hour. I'll be playing my ska, reggae, two-tone and some of my pick and mixes. So who knows what you're going to get today. Anyway, I'd like to give a big thank you out there, big shout out to Neil and Marcia Hastings who were on before myself, smashing it as always with the great tunes. They are definitely part of our Sunday routine, these two guys, honestly. Love listening to them. And of course you, DJ Catflap, who was on before. Can't miss Catflap out. Anyway, I'm going to start off today with Max Romeo and Wet

For all of you that have been in Coventry this weekend, if you've been to the Two Tone Village on Friday, which was a pre-party, and that was ready for the Rum and Scooter Scar and Reggae Summer fundraiser as well at Dylan's Brewery. Hope you've all had a smashing weekend. And it is continuing again today. It's free to get in at the Two Tone Village, and there'll be sounds playing all day there by Bootboy Radio DJs. So it'd be lovely if you live nearby, pop in your car and come and see us, come and say hi. I'm going to crack on now with the Wailers and Pound Get a Blow.

I'm going to have a bit of a change now, as I do. Anyone that's falling asleep on the sofa, this one might just wake you up. Bad manners and can-can.

Yeah, wakey wakey, because I bet you are now after that one. Oh, blimey. And get yourself a cup of tea or a can of lager, whatever it is, what you chill with on a Sunday afternoon, because now we're going to crack on. This one is for our skinhead buddy out there, Tubbs Morley. I know it's one of his favourites. At the moment, he's out there in France with his beautiful partner, Gabrielle. And this one is for you guys. It's Jilted John and Jilted John.

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1: Yes, you can get me every Sunday, 2 p.m. UK time. For an hour, playing my usual, what I normally play, a bit of this and a bit of that. And then also on a Tuesday, 10 p.m. UK time, I will double deck with my hubby as well, DJ Atty. And that's for an hour, like I say, 10 p.m. UK time. So make sure you get locked on. I'm going to carry on now with the Special AKA and Nelson Mandela.

Yeah, for any of the events that you hear going on with the ads on Boot Boy Radio throughout the year, if you get yourself onto bootboyradio.net or .com or .co.uk, you'll see all the events literally throughout the year that are happening on there. And obviously we've got one coming up in September, which I will mention to you shortly, which yeah is a must. You must get your tickets for there. But now, for now, I'm going to carry on with the Blues Busters and There's Always Sunshine.

Yeah, that one's definitely at the top of my list of one of my favourites there. Good old Ken Booth, one of my heroes. I'm going to carry on now with Al Brown and Here I Am, Baby.

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0: Skeggy Reggae from the Suncastle Skegness. Papa Echo 25 to Uniform Bravo from the 11th to the 13th of September 2026. Put it in your diary now with top live band performances throughout the weekend from the Magnificent Exodus, Scartopia, the Regulites, Scardust and Scarburst UK, the fantastic Marcia Hastings 10C featuring a solo performance from Kelly Foyster, with more announcements to follow. And not forgetting the top vinyl DJs on two sound systems across the three-day weekend, spinning all your favourite ska, rocksteady, early reggae and two-tone favourites. Don't forget to follow our Facebook page, the home of Skeggy Reggae, as well as checking us out on Facebook events for more event details and ticket information.
1: Yeah, Skeggy Reggae at the Suncastle in Skegness is soon approaching us. That is September the 11th to the 13th. So it's a Friday to Sunday event there. It's a full weekend of fantastic live entertainment. And of course, Bootboy Radio DJs will be there banging out amazing tunes for you all. And be so lovely as well to come and see some faces. Come and say hi. 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Now, for your tickets, you can find Jonathan Firth on Facebook, and that's the guy to get your tickets from. 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You'll find everything on there. And also, if we are friends with any of the listeners out there on Facebook and you want to ask us any questions, give myself or DJ Atty a shout on Facebook, and we're more than happy to answer any questions that you've got about the events, etc. Okay, get your tickets. September the 11th to the 13th, and it's Jonathan Firth on Facebook. He's the man with too many Fred Perrys and he won't share one with me. Anyway, that's another story. I'll leave it there. I'm going to crack on with Lord Tanimo and I'm in the Mood for Love.

This next one that I'm going to play, for me, I call it my boot boy radio song. I think just the title says it all. So obviously we're a boot boy radio family, and when we're all together, so it's Jimmy Cliff and it's Wonderful World and Beautiful.

Yeah, and the next one that I'm going to play, this one goes out to one of our lovely young punk scooter rally buddies. Unfortunately, lost his life in the week. And I'm sure me and you, Jaden, we've bounced around with each other. I tried to do our version of dancing to this a few times in the ship at Skegness Rally. It's Tenpole Tudor and the Swords of a Thousand Men. Rest in peace, Buddha.

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1: Yeah, if you're off to Great Yarmouth at any time throughout the summer, get yourself up to Raw Menswear, one of our great sponsors there. 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Fantastic. 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Sean, you actually treated me at the weekend, didn't you?
2: He did.
1: He bought, I can't say it properly, but I call it a Tino Ticino. What's it called, Sean?
3: Sergio Ticino.
1: Yeah, did you hear him? Sergio. Anyway, I struggle to pronounce words. You find yourself really funny. It's really nice, and guess what? It's pink. I love it. Anyway, this next one, I'm going to dedicate this one to my Boot Boy Radio DJ, Marcia, because me and Marcia actually really like UB40. Even though our husbands don't. So anyway, UB40 now and maybe tomorrow.

0: Sean's having a clear out of his vinyl. He's just skimmed Cliff Richard up the garden. So it could have been worth some money, that.
1: Picture disc as

Yeah, not much longer left for me now. Like I always say, the hour soon flies by. Hope you've all enjoyed me sounds anyway. And make sure you stay locked on as well, tuned in, because next you've got DJ Thorpey, then we've got DJ Shazzy, and then also we've got Big Kevin Little Z. So plenty there to keep you going. Great sounds as well by all of them. So my next one is the Blues Busters, and it's Soon You'll Be Gone.

it's coming up now to the end for me. So big love to you all out there. Take care. And don't forget, stay tuned in for P playing some classic sounds. Do apologise to fellow DJ Rob Bradley. I've not had a chance to put any salsa on for him tonight, but no doubt he'll be dancing around the front room anyway in his underpants doing the cha-cha. Anyway, I'm going to finish off now with the beat. And don't forget, I'll be back 2 p.m. UK time on Sunday, 10 p.m. UK time, double decking with my husband, DJ Atter. Sean's got a vision in his head now. Sorry, Rob. Anyway, it's the beat and too nice to talk to.

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Hope everyone's doing well on this marvellous Sunday. Massive thanks to Shell Bell for her show. Amazing as always.

Great weekend at Melton Scarfest. Some more great events coming up this year. Stay tuned for some more information on the next one.

There we go. The Specials do nothing. If you're a fan of The Specials, don't worry. We're going to play some more later on the show. Next up, we've got Danny Livingston. This is Rudy, a message to you.

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1: 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With more announcements to follow. And not forgetting the top vinyl DJs on two sound systems across the three-day weekend. 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

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The Boot Boy Radio DJs live on stage. From Great Yarmouth, Scarborough, Dumfries, Scotland, Scalloween, from Skiggy Reggae in Skegness, Leeds, a Fistful of Scar, the Melton Scarfest, Melton Mowbray, Leicestershire, the Teuton Village in Coventry, from the scene,

Next up for events on Boot Boy Radio is the Rum and Scooter Ska and Reggae Summer Festival at the Two Tone Village and Dylan's Brewery. So on Saturday the 1st of August, there will be three live acts and DJs throughout the evening. So you got Island Collective, the AC30s and Zeb Roots, starting from 2 p.m. all the way through to 11. Reading this off a post, so bear with. So Friday night is at the Two Tone Village, Saturday night is at Dillion's, and then back to the Two Tone Village on Sunday to finish off the weekends. That's looking to be a great event. Contact Suki Singh or Vinnie Brogan for ticket details. That's going to be a great one. Next up, we're going to have a couple from UB40. This one is Food for Thought.

0: Yeah, that was. If you like Alpheus, you can catch him at Skarmouth in October. He's performing on the Saturday. If you haven't already got your tickets for Skarmouth, head on to VHP Weekenders and grab your tickets for it.
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1: 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Next up, we're going to have a couple of my favourite tracks by Def Guitar Pop. This one is...

Plan the Selector and Madness tracks is definitely getting me excited. In less than a month's time, I'm going to be seeing Madness and the Selector live in Norwich. So looking forward to that. So let's have a Madness one. This is Lola.

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0: 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Next up is another Chucker and Demus and Pliers. 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
8: 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Catch me back here next Sunday. But before I hand you over to Shazza, I've got two more songs for you. This next one is Tom Hark by The Piranhas.

But I hand you over to Shazza. This is Madness with the Israelites. I've been DJ 4P on Boot Boy Radio. 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

Hope you're enjoying this theme tune. You recognise it? Taking you back a few years, Sesame Street. And it's actually still going, is Sesame Street, I do believe.

I quite like that. Bring you back memories. Yeah, you can still watch Sesame Street on Netflix. And there is a brand new special called Storm on Sesame Street, which is premiering on Monday, August the 3rd, this year, 2026, in case anybody doesn't know. so that's Monday TV sorted out for you. Off to the first proper tune. What are we going to play? Oh, we've got Roy Shirley. Do like a bit of Roy Shirley, don't I? This one is called Melody Street.

He's got a very distinctive voice, hasn't he, Ray Shirley? Yeah, hardly any lyrics to that tune, but it sounds so good. I was looking for... I've not played the Maytones for quite some time. I thought, I'll play the Maytones. So I was looking for a good tune. And they all had love in the title. I thought, I want one without any love in. And I come across this kind of love, serious love, as long as you love me. If loving you is wrong, born to be loved. And then I'm across this one, Donkey Face. I thought, that'll do. Here we go.

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Aww. Alton Ellis there with Every Time I Told You. Did you even cry in at the end? How sad is that? A nice little tune coming up now from Barrington Levy. And this is his version of Come On Little Girl, Come On.

Can always tell Barrington Levy's songs, can't you, with his... I thought you weren't actually going to do his bit. I did it right at the end. Whatever, however you do it. This next tune, I picked it, I'll be honest, because of the artist. I quite thought, ooh, what's this? And it's actually quite a good tune. So it's actually Sir Victor Uwefo. I think that's how you pronounce it. Sir Victor Uwefo and his Titty Bitty. How about that then? This is called Destiny.

0: I've gotta work so hard so that we get there. 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I don't believe in lucky, lucky. Oh no. Oh no.
1: I quite like that one. That's Sir Victor UFO and his titty bitty. I like saying it. That one is actually off the Afro Groove Nuggets album, which it's got lots of good tunes on. This is another one. This is Betta Yama, and she's got All I Want.

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0: Absolutely fabulous tune there from Stick Figure. I love all their music. Well impressed with it. This is Busy Signal now and some Margarita.
1: Yeah.

0: Marita.
1: Ah, busy signal there for you with Margarita. Good tune. This next one is a good one for me to play because I don't normally go too big on ska punk, but I do like some of it, and I do like this, and this is Dirty Revolution, and it's called I Love Reggae.

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their sound. That's the Magnetics for you. They're over in the UK and playing at Blam Blam Fever in September. That's at Cotton Hall in Redcar. It should be good. The sound is a mix of vintage Jamaican sounds, including ska from the 60s, rocksteady, early reggae, but all in a soul and rhythm blues setting. This is another one. This is King Kong Girl.

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4: Yeah, that's the place to be. Let's hear it from Horace Andy, shall we, with Delilah.

Brilliant. Tori Sandy there with Delilah. I don't often play Amy Winehouse for some reason or other. I don't know why, because she is absolutely brilliant. And in particular, I do like this one, her version of Cupid.

time to go, I'm afraid. That's it from my show for this week. Thank you for joining me. Hope you've enjoyed the tunes, and join me again next week for more of the same. I'm going to leave you with Dennis Brown and Whiter Shade

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0: Good morning.
1: And a very good afternoon.
0: And good evening.
1: And welcome along to Boot Boy Radio, guys. It's me, Big Kev.
0: And me, Little Z.
1: It's not me, Little Z.
0: It's me, Little Z.
1: Oh, it's you, Little Z. We know what it's like. You got them funny people out there, they go, it's Little Kev and Big Z.
0: No. I'm Little Z.
1: Little Z.
0: Yes.
1: There you go. Right, I hope you're all well, guys. A big thanks to Shazza there for the last hour. We got a few tunes to play you this week, which we didn't get time to play you last week.
0: And guys, no matter where you are or what you're doing, yeah, I hope you're having a nice day and enjoy our music tonight.
1: There you go. Yeah. Right, let's play another songs in and we'll tell them all about what we're going to do this coming weekend.
0: Alrighty. Okay, peeps. I'm going to give you Damian Marley.
1: No, we're not. We're going to have a bit of Wipeout, darling.
0: Oh, yeah, we are.
1: You've skipped one.
0: Strike one.
1: Strike one.
0: Guys, it
1: one.
0: Can only get better from Little Z. Okay, let's start this again. This is Wipeout.

0: There we go, everyone. That was Wipeout.
1: Oh, how about that then?
0: I'm going to get this right now, peeps.
1: Oh, yeah?
0: Yeah.
1: I thought we was going to tell them about what we're doing this week.
0: Yes, you can. I'm just saying, when I announce my tune...
1: You're going to get it right.
0: I'm actually going to get it right.
1: You're going to look at the one where the arrow is and that's the song that's going to play. Yeah. Well done.
0: Thank you very much.
1: 3 years of doing radio, guys, and Zen's just about getting it right now.
0: Oh, I like to get a few strikes in.
1: Well, you do.
0: It's only normal.
1: You do. Yeah. But you know what I say?
0: What?
1: Practice makes perfect.
0: Exactly that.
1: Yeah.
0: Exactly that.
1: We've had a lot of practice.
0: So what are we going to chat about, Kev?
1: Well, where are we going this Thursday?
0: Yeah, we're going to Bath.
1: Bath?
0: Yeah.
1: We're going to Bath.
0: Yeah, that's the one.
1: Yeah. So what's at Bath?
0: Scarfields.
1: Scarfield 4, guys.
0: Oh, yeah, 4.
1: Get yourselves down to Scarfield. It's camping. Yeah, it's in a living vehicle, etc. But it's absolutely brilliant.
0: Fabby.
1: Yeah. So guys, check it out. Scarfield 4. Go on there. Annie is absolutely lovely.
0: Wonderful lady.
1: Yeah. And guess what, guys? What? We've got the Trojan Beats.
0: We have.
1: We've got King Hammond.
0: Yes, we have.
1: We've got Yar Freshness.
0: Yes, we have.
1: Just to name a few. So, yeah, we're going to be travelling down there Thursday afternoon.
0: Mm.
1: And we'll be there Friday.
0: Saturday.
1: Sunday.
0: Coming home.
1: We are. Well, Sunday afternoon, we're coming home. Yeah. But I think I did see there's a Blondie tribute as well.
0: Yeah, I saw that.
1: That should be good.
0: Mm-hmm.
1: Mm. Yeah, a bit of Tide Is High.
0: Do you know what I like?
1: What do you like?
0: Being in the middle of nowhere.
1: Yeah.
0: With a fire pit.
1: Yeah.
0: And chatting to such wonderful people.
1: There's some lovely people there, guys. Everyone is so friendly.
0: Yeah, absolutely.
1: But this year, Z, can you not run around the fire pit with no clothes on? Because you scared a lot of people off.
0: Excuse you.
1: What?
0: Excuse you.
1: Was that not you?
0: No.
1: Oh.
0: No.
1: Well, I never had my glasses on, so it could have been anyone.
0: Right? Well.
1: Could have been Air Jeff Longbar, for all I know, about my glasses on.
0: Shall we move on off of that subject?
1: Oh, excuse me. It'll make me choke thinking about it.
0: Guys, you have stalls up there, food stalls.
1: And there's a tattooist.
0: Yeah, and the food is absolutely banging.
1: It is absolutely amazing food.
0: Brilliant weekend.
1: I did have to wait last year because I thought, do you know what, I really fancy some mac and cheese.
0: Aye.
1: And when I got there, she went, you're going to have to wait, it ain't ready yet. And when it was ready, it means it had literally just been cooked and it was that lovely and fresh.
0: Did you go back for more?
1: I can't remember.
0: No, might have done, knowing me. Yeah.
1: Yeah. Yeah. But they do pizzas. They do burgers.
0: And jacket sports.
1: I do jacket sports.
0: Jacket sports.
1: They're lovely. Anyway, that's enough of us waffling on.
0: Aye.
1: So, what are we going to play on this time? Look, that one there with the arrow is.
0: Right, we're going to have some Damian Marley.
1: Yeah, and.
0: With Medication.

0: There we go. Bear Damon Marley.
1: Sorry, I was reading the message.
0: Yeah, I thought you were.
1: Yeah, I don't know. What was them songs you downloaded for me? I can't remember.
0: Well, anyway, guys, that was Medication.
1: It was Damon Marley Medication. So there. Right, what are you doing over there, love?
0: It's all right. I'm just trying to...
1: Your arms ain't long enough.
0: I know. I'm trying to sort my phone out.
1: Trying to sort your phone out?
0: Yes, I am.
1: You've got a microphone right in your face and you're trying to put your phone against the wall and you can't reach because you've only got little arm.
0: Oh,
1: what?
0: Oh, dear, things aren't going so well for me.
1: Oh, yeah. Sure, you're not having a little fit. No. You're wiggling about, guys.
0: No, I'm not.
1: You sure?
0: Yeah.
1: You're all right now.
0: Oh, well, yeah.
1: I'll just hurt my elbow.
0: Right, let's crack on.
1: It's
0: for
1: a
0: the
1: mad
0: peeps.
1: One this week,
0: let's
1: guys.
0: Let's crack
1: let
0: on for the peeps. This is then. Winchester.
1: Yeah.
0: With Stand By Me.
1: I'm not standing up for an hour. I'll do a show. I'm going to sit next to you, but I'm not standing by you.
0: All right, here we go, guys.

0: There we go. That was Stand By Me by Winchester.
1: It surely was. Right, I'm going to play another song then. I'm just going to play some songs.
0: Alrighty.
1: We're going to keep an eye on your Facebook because it's come up on yours, but it's not come up on mine.
0: Oh, that's because so I'm more loved than you.
1: Yeah, maybe. Yeah. It's just you watching mine. Yeah, but I might miss something.
0: Okay, well, I'll let you know.
1: You might miss somebody.
0: Okay.
1: There you go. Right, guys, going to play a bit of Soul Man.
0: Oh, Waves of My Life.

0: full of light.
1: There you go, everybody. That was Soulman and Waves of My Life.
2: And can we have some songs that haven't got a pause in them? Because then when the song was finished, we went to put the microphone on so we could talk. We were, hang on, still playing.
1: I was going to talk to you all, peeps.
2: It was.
1: I was eager to speak to everyone.
2: Oh, dearie me. Right, let's move on. Let's have a bit of a Damian Marley.
1: Okay.
2: With
1: My Sweet Lord.

0: There we go, everyone. That was My Sweet Lord.
1: How nice was that?
0: That was very nice.
1: I opened that little boogie.
0: You did?
1: I did, yeah. I was having a little boogie.
0: Boogie, boogie.
1: There you go. Right, guys, we've got about half an hour left, but don't stay. Don't forget to stay tuned.
0: Stay.
1: Yeah, stay. Do stay, guys. Yeah, don't forget to stay tuned, guys. It's coming up after us on the hour of 7 o'clock. We'll be Andy Scott for life. Kemp. So there you go. Oh, big shout out to everyone that went up to the Two-Tone Village in Coventry this weekend. It was a fundraiser. I forget the thing. I can't say the word. So, but yeah, that was a charity fundraiser. I hope everyone had a good weekend if you was there. And anyone that's travelling back, have a safe travels. Right. Talking of travels then, look.
0: Yeah.
1: Next song.
0: Yeah, it is.
1: Travellers All-Stars.
0: Yeah, don't give up.
1: Okay, I won't.
0: Alrighty.
1: Shall I play the song?
0: Yeah, please.
1: What now?
0: Yes.
1: What? Click that button and make it play.
0: For the peeps.
1: Okay.
0: Go.

0: There we go, the Traveller All-Stars, and Don't Give Up. Right, let's give you another tune.
1: Beltones.
0: This is the Beltones.
1: It is the Beltones.
0: With?
1: No More Heartache.
0: Here we go, everyone.

0: Here we go, the Bellotones. No more heartache.
1: It was indeed.
0: What we got next, Kev?
1: I don't know.
0: Oh, good gracious.
1: I've gone into reverse mode.
0: Right, peeps.
1: Yeah, no, I've just... Oh, some, you woke some, up. Yeah, I did. Someone okay. asked for this song, so I literally downloaded it right before the show.
0: Okay, so let's get it played for them.
1: Who is it then?
0: This is Laurel Aitkins.
1: It is.
0: With Skinhead.
2: And I don't know the name of this song, but it's dedicated to all my Skinhead friends. And it's called Skinhead!

down. So right now, we'd like to hit it from the top, 'cause this time we're gonna

0: No, thank you.
1: Oh, thank you very much. Yeah, it's finished now.
0: There we go. That was Laurel Aitken.
1: I didn't realise that song was so long.
0: Well, it was.
1: Yeah. There's a song I want. I can't find it.
0: Okay. Well, while you're trying to figure it out and find it,
1: yeah.
0: I'm going to play everyone another tune.
1: We are. We did mention that King Hammond was going to be at Scarfield.
0: In Bath.
1: Scarfield 4. It's called Field Good. Scarfield 4. Yeah, and King Hammond's going to be there, isn't he?
0: He is.
1: And it's one of your favourite songs by King Hammond.
0: He is.
1: Well, it is,
0: and he's one of my favourite artists as well. So here we go. This is King Hammond. The Beat is Blue.
1: Hello, Nick. Are you there?

0: There we go, King Hammond, and the beat is blue.
1: Well, I'm going to do another one by King Hammond. It's going to start any minute because I didn't put the stop on.
0: Okay, so let's get this done quickly. This is King Hammond and King Hammond Shuffle.

0: There we go, King Hammond, done the King Hammond Shuffle.
1: Yep, looking forward to seeing Nick on the weekend.
0: Yeah, we are.
1: Yeah. Well, I did say another band that's going to be at Scarfield this weekend is the Trojan Beats.
0: Aye.
1: And this song here is possibly come out on the new album. This isn't the finished article, but this is like 90% now. He just sent me as a tester, really. I said, well, I'm going to play it and let the people know what you're bringing out on your album. So what is it, C?
0: This is Ba Ba Boom.

0: There we go. 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
1: bow,
0: a bit
1: bow,
0: loud.
1: Boom. Yeah, I had to turn it up.
0: Wow.
1: There you go. Sorry about that, guys. Well, we're going to push on because we've only got like 7 minutes.
0: Oh, let's get going.
1: But very, very quickly, a big shout out to Peter John. He's in the chicken shop. Peter, don't forget to ask him, are they front or back legs?
0: Oh, no.
1: Right, going out of my request, guys. We've got a bit of the Jewellers.
0: And Red Light.

0: the dealers.
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0: Sure was. Right, guys, it's time for us to go almost. I've got to do one more song for you. You'd stop me like a red light. Okay. See you later, Tiber. Yeah, one more song, guys, but thank you so much for joining us this evening.
1: Thank you very much.
0: And I'll get you and catch us Tuesday at 8 o'clock.
1: 8 till 10, guys.
0: 8 till 10. 2 hours of fun and madness.
1: Yeah, so come and join us and have a listen.
0: Right, I've got a 3-minute song and I've got 2 minutes.
1: Okay, let's go.
0: Right, go at Borrow Request, guys. It's a bit of the Moochers habit.

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a very, very good evening. How is everyone? Drops from the old-time kings to the future. We're here. We're live. Got sweet rock steady lovers, rock so nice. Reggae roots so heavy, cut sharp like ice. FM, AM, let the rhythm. It's show 45 of Jamming the Grooves, only here on Boot Boy Radio.

Yes, it's great to be back and great to be live once more. And yes, we've had to put a couple of recorded shows out, but it's July. It's the busiest festival time for us at Boot Boy Radio. I hope you don't mind we put a couple of recorded shows, but we did record the shows for you and we hope you enjoyed them very much. Like I say, it's good to be back live again. Big shouts going out to Shazza, Big Kevin, Little Z for the last 2 hours. Two fabulous shows, and now you've got me for 2 hours with some of the finest reggae, ska, soca, northern soul around. Three in a row this week is by Morgan Heritage. Loads of shout outs to do. It's show 45, we're 5 from 50, and as you know, for every show up until show 50, we're going to play Bob Marley first, and today is no exception. Enjoy this one. This is Don't Rock the Boat.

What a lovely song. Well, Molly there, and Don't Rock the Boat, your tune to Boot Boy Radio. And this is Jamming the Grooves for this Sunday evening, taking you through till 9 p.m. So yes, we've been on our travels with Boot Boy Radio over the last few weeks, and later on in the show, we're going to have a chat and tell you all about it. And we literally got back an hour ago and was able to get everything set up for tonight and even write some of the show out as well. So hopefully you are going to enjoy the show. Normally I take a few hours to put a show together. Unfortunately, just didn't get time, and but I wanted to go live tonight for you guys that are listening to the show. So I hope you're going to enjoy the show we have put together for you. And because we got back late, we must say a big shout going out to the lovely Myrna Garner, who listens into the show every Sunday. And she made us a lovely fish and rice dinner, and it was absolutely outstanding. Thank you so much. It was delicious, Myrna, and we really appreciate you doing that for us on such what has been a very, very, very busy day. Lots more shout outs to do in the show, but I've still got plenty of music to play you as well. And if you remember, a couple of weeks ago, we had the fantastic Winston Fergus as our artist of the show. Now, Winston did send me loads and loads of music, so we're going to do another artist of the show with Winston Fergus very, very soon. But for now, this lovely track is called Love Is a Pleasure.

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0: William Polo Shervington. It make it da da. It make it da da. Walk on top. Ram Goat Liver could be make. Joe Shervington and Ram Goat Liver. What a great track. Actually played that a couple of times this weekend, especially at the Two Tone Village in Coventry. So good to be back with the Boot Boy Radio crew. And we had an absolutely fantastic weekend raising lots of money for the Sevavid charity in Africa that our friend Suki Singh is so passionate about. And we raised loads and loads of money for them. Another successful weekend for that charity. And of course, Boot Boy Radio was a big part of that this weekend as well. Now, another thing I was able to do today is go and meet one of our listeners. A listener that's supported this show and my previous show on Boot Boy Radio since I've been here. And we've kept in contact. And today we finally got to meet the man himself, Kevin Turner. So we went up and picked him up and took him to the Two Tone Village today. He had the most excellent, brilliant time. And Kevin, it was our absolute pleasure to treat you as well. We know you've not been very well, and we hope you enjoyed your time with us today, and we'll see you very, very soon. And we also got Kev to say hello to Myrna as well on the phone, so that was really nice. And that's what this show's all about, Jamming the Grooves. All you listeners that listen to the show, you're part of the Jamming the Grooves family, and please feel free to contact us however you want to. Just to let us know you're listening and you're enjoying the music or enjoying the show. And then we can give you a shout out as well. You're all part of the Jamming the Grooves family. Well, we mentioned Kevin Turner and we know how much Kevin loves our soca. It is our first soca tune coming up right after this.
1: She had a bun, me had a cheese, must go between. Me had a king, she had a queen, must go between. Leave all the jugs alone, leave all the jugs alone. From your device, I don't know it's Clementary, and you're listening to DJ Scatty for Life. Check it. Ah, we got it.
2: Hey, can you get some for me?
0: Yeah, the brilliant Shane Bailey. Pure sweetness. Only here on Boot Boy Radio.

Arthur Circa tune. Shane Bailey, Pure Sweetness. And Susie in the studio. She's been dancing around to this one.

0: Shouts going out to David Bowen Walters up there in Blackpool and your lovely wife. Hope you're both well.
1: If you're jamming, just jam array, cause you're getting sweetness tonight. Look at the expression on the man's face, like the money gone in a bit.
0: James and Harriet, so good to hear from you today. Thank you for listening. Hope you're both very well.
1: If you're jamming, just jam array, cause you're getting sweetness tonight.
0: And Nora Slavinsky, who always listens to the show on a Sunday. I hope you're all well too. Thanks for listening, guys. Really appreciate it. Don't forget to share the word. Jamming the Grooves every Sunday here on bootboyradio.co.uk.com or .net, 7pm to 9pm. We're going to tell you about the shows coming up after my show later in the show. Don't forget, we've got a three in a row Morgan Heritage, and we've still got plenty of great music coming up as well. We're going to start with a track that is very, very special to two people that are listening to the show, Rebecca and Paul up there in Coventry. And we're going to be playing two tracks that Paul Brain has produced and engineered. And I was very lucky to pick them up today while I was in Coventry. And we're going to play them for you later in the show. Two absolutely cracking tracks. But he's given me plenty of tracks to play on the show. And we will be playing them over the next few weeks. But we've chosen two for later in the show. But I knew Rebecca's dad very, very well. And 4 years ago, well, just under the day, Ralph left us and passed away. He was a lovely, kind man, and a fantastic Northern Soul DJ with his vinyl, and just an all round lovely guy. We all loved him very much, especially up at the Two Tone Village as well. So we're going to dedicate this next song to Chris and all the family. If you are listening, we're all thinking of Ralph on his 4 year anniversary of his passing, and a track that was played for him on the day. Enjoy.

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How you doing? It's me, Chris P, from the Boss DJ Show. Thought I'd pop along and come and see my old mate, DJ Scarred for Life, doing his bit on the airwaves. Don't forget, you can check out my show from 6 p.m. till 8 p.m. on a Thursday evening, the Boss DJ Show. In the meantime, let's get back to the fantastic sounds and the fantastic DJ that is Scarred for Life. Keep it locked on to Bootboy Radio.

Fantastic track there. Freddie Notes and the Rudies and Montego Bay. You're listening to Jamming the Grooves on bootboyradio.net. And we are live. It's great to be back in the studio and great to be playing some great tunes for you guys. Taking you through till 9 o'clock. And of course, straight after me, the fantastic Jerry Mel Currens with his vinyl choice. And then straight after Jerry at 11 o'clock. Phil Duckworth with his Rocksteady Tonight, completing your Sunday evening here on Boot Boy Radio. Now we've got two artists, one who's out in Florida and one who's in the UK. And they both have Irie in their name. Two Iries, two tracks. Enjoy these two, starting with, of course, the fantastic Clement Irie and his new single, Miracle. Played this at Melton Scarfest. And the crowd went wild. Absolutely loved it. I hope you do too.

0: from
1: you sexy thing.
2: The brilliant, brilliant Clement Irie. A miracle. Hello, Suzanne.
3: Suzanne,
2: how are you?
3: I'm all right. How are you?
2: You had a good weekend?
3: Oh, brilliant. Fantastic. Absolutely fantastic.
2: It has been absolutely brilliant. And Saturday night, we was at Dylan's in Coventry.
3: Fantastic
2: Dylan's bar.
3: Place. And as Jeff said, it's an amazing venue.
2: And
3: it's a hidden gem. That was the word.
2: Yeah, our founder of Boot Boy Radio, Jeff Longbar, said it was a hidden gem.
3: It's just a fantastic road.
2: Also, a big shout out to Vinnie Brogan and Martin Parson for all the hard work and effort they put into setting everything up as well. You guys, absolutely amazing. And we saw three bands.
3: AC30s,
2: Island Collective, and Zed Roots. Three wonderful bands that put on three absolutely fantastic performances. And we were lucky to catch up with Kirk, the lead vocalist of the AC30s. And we've got their brand new track coming up after our second track by our second Irie. Of course.
3: The one and only Irie White.
2: The fabulous Irie White. And this is called Rub Up On Me. Enjoy.

0: I love that track.
1: What a track.
0: Isn't it?
1: Fantastic track.
0: Ivory White. Do you know what? Ivory's been going for years. But the thing with Ivory White, his music every year gets better, better and better and better and better. He's yeah. so amazing.
1: Yeah.
0: And we were so lucky to have him at my event this year, Vic Stomp. He kicked off the show, and I know the whole show would have not worked without Ivory being there. It was so, so good. And Ivory isn't very well at the moment. And Ivory, if you are listening to the show, as I know you regularly do, we all wish you well, and we're all thinking of you. And I know Ivory has sent me some more music. July has been such a busy period for us and for me. Especially with the festivals and everything else. It's been very hard to catch up with emails and everything else, but I intend to do that this week. And I know we've got loads and loads of new music to bring you here on Jamming the Grooves, and we will get that done. As Sue sits there and fans herself with a fan.
1: Tell everybody what I'm doing. I'm fanning
0: myself. Well, you're fanning. I'm not getting no fan. It's so warm in here. It is really, really warm. And the outside is warm as well. Yeah. It's just
1: windows
0: warm.
1: Windows are open, back doors open, and I'm telling
0: you. Where we are in the UK, it's very, very warm and very hot and sweaty. And but we can't
1: that's
0: complain.
1: Warm,
0: yeah, absolutely, we can't complain.
1: Can't complain.
0: So earlier we was talking about being up at Dinner's Bar, and we saw the fabulous AC30s. And I promised Kirk that we'd play his brand new track. And we have played it on the show before, but it's about time to play it again. It's such a lovely, lovely tune. This is the AC30s, and it's called Salt Water Tears.

0: a fabulous, fabulous track. And I said to Kirk and the boys, you know what? And the girls, of course. I said to them, you must start playing your own music more often when you're live, because that's such an amazing track. And we really, really enjoy it. And I know the listeners enjoy it, because the last time I played that track, we got so many messages saying, wow, what an amazing song. So good luck with that. And please, please, guys, if you are listening, please play it more. It's such a great tune. We're going to hear from one of our sponsors. We're running out of time in our first hour. I've got so much more music to play you guys. But we're going to play from our sponsor, and then we're going to go straight in to our second soca tune of the hour.
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0: Ladies, be cool! And

Yeah, big shouts going out to Chris P. And Big Daddy Bry. Two of our Boot Boy Radio DJs in the house. Thank you so much, guys. Enjoy, enjoy.

Yeah, it's so nice. Yeah, yeah. Here, the Boo Boy Radio DJs are in the house. And of course, we must say hello to Chris and Danielle. And Bri and Michelle. Hope you guys are enjoying the show as much as we are today. Even though it's been a long day, always good to be live, always, on Boot Boy Radio. And Slim Douglas there with Ragga Boom Boom. We've got time for one more before our three in a row from the brilliant Morgan Heritage. Sue isn't dancing now. She's way too hot. As I said, that she gets up and starts dancing. It's Sunday evening here on Boot Boy Radio. You're listening to Jamming the Grooves with me, Scar for Life. After a fantastic weekend in Coventry with the Boot Boy Radio crew, raising some amazing money, and we must say big thanks to Alan, who did the did a portrait of Bob Marley on a canvas that went up, and we was all putting bids in for the picture, and I was so lucky to win it, and put even more money into the charity. And we've been supporting Severvid for at least 6 years now, me and Sue. And it's such a fantastic charity for kids in Africa. It really, really is. And over the years that Suki has been doing this charity and raising funds, they've actually built a school out there. It's just absolutely amazing. The most amazing story. If you should come down to Two Tone Village and find out about this story, because it really is amazing. And the work that Ronald is doing out in Africa as well is just absolutely incredible. So it's always a pleasure to be part of this amazing charity for the Two Tone Village in Coventry. Right, we're going to play one now from Susan Cadogan and the Friendly Fire Band, released last year, a fantastic track. And then we're going to play our three in a row a little bit later than scheduled. Enjoy this one.

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0: lovely day.
1: Yeah, you're three in a row.
0: On this lovely
1: the Morgan Heritage. Starting with Love You Right. She's still loving me. And of course, finishing there with Down by the River. Going out to Kevin Turner. Big shout out to everyone in the Boot Boy chat room. Big Daddy Bri, Chris P, Kathleen King, and Suki Singh, and everyone else. Mark as well, I hope you're all well. Big shouts going out to Moira McKee, Alan Barker, thank you so much for the Bob Marley canvas. Absolutely amazing. And everyone else that's listening into the show today, thank you so much. I hope you're enjoying the music.
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1: Yeah, the brilliant Prince Regent. We were there 2 weeks ago for our Boot Boy Radio weekender, and what a weekend that was.
3: Banging
1: weekend, as Susan says, an absolutely banging weekend. Well, me and Sue are going to dedicate this next track to all the Boot Boy Radio DJs. And it's a track that... It's a track that I love so much because we obviously got to meet the band, the lead singer at Skarmouth last year. I was also there with Big Daddy Bri and Michelle. And it was just to see this perform live on stage at Skarmouth was just a dream come true. So I want to dedicate it to all the Boot Boy Radio DJs. And I hope you enjoy this one. It's Greyhound and Moon River.

river. Going out to all the Boot Boy Radio DJs on this station. We put so much hard work and effort into Boot Boy Radio. Just a lovely, lovely song. Greyhound and Moon River. Now, as we said earlier, we were up at the Two Tone Village for the whole weekend for the Severvid charity fundraiser. And we were back at the Two Tone Village this afternoon. And we went and picked up Kevin Turner and brought him down to the Two Tone Village. He had the most amazing time. He enjoyed the music museum and the CAF. We had a lovely Sunday roast, one of Alf and Ange's lovely Sunday roasts. Very early this afternoon, though. We had a very early one because we had to get Kev back to Tamworth. And it was such a great day. And I bumped into a guy I have so much respect for. And his name's Paulie Brain. He's a brilliant, brilliant DJ. Has DJed some great sets at Two Tone Village. He's now writing and producing his own music. And he's written a song about the Two Tone Village. And while I was there, he gave me a copy and I said I would definitely play it. But what Paul doesn't know is he gave me a few tracks and I'm going to play another one of his as well. But we're going to start with this one. And I hope you're all going to enjoy this. And it's called Skanking in the Two Tone Village.

0: written and produced by Paulie Brain. Village forevermore. Skanking in the two-tone village. And if you've never been there, why not? Wherever you are around the world, travel in to the UK, come to Coventry and find the two-tone village. It's the most amazing place. And the music museum's there, Knights Bar, the cafe, the shops, it's all there. And you're going to absolutely love it. So big thank you to Paulie Brain. We've got another track by Paulie Brain straight after this. And I've just had a message from Kevin Turner. And he wanted to say thank you to Suki Singh and everybody at the Two Tone Village for making him feel so welcome today and for giving him such an amazing day. I'm in the power,
1: 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Thank you. 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
3: 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I'm sure nice.
0: This is One Night in Scar Paradise by the brilliant Paulie Brain. Enjoy.

0: another fantastic track by the one, the only, Paulie Brain,
1: and you brought me, yeah,
0: from Coventry. Keep an eye out. More great music coming from this man. We've got more tracks from Paulie Brain in the next few shows we're doing here on Jamming the Grooves here at Boot Boy Radio. I hope you're enjoying the show so far. It's been a bit of a strange show, this one, because we got back late from Coventry, and I kind of put the show together today. I like time. I like to spend time. I like to spend time putting my shows together. I didn't get that today when we got back. I had an hour to put this show together, and it's you know, it's very hard, very difficult. I do like to have a bit of time and put I like to put a lot of hard work and effort into the shows, but I hope the show is coming over well today. That's some good music, and we've got more great music to come from another local band, a band based in Birmingham, a UK band who are absolutely fabulous. Played at the Two Tone Village. They've played all over the UK, and also played for us at Vic Stomp as well, which was absolutely amazing. You're going to listen now to a great track by The Regulates.
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0: 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You will not be disappointed. We haven't played a bit of Northern Soul for a while.
1: Yeah.
0: About time we did. An absolute classic. Judy Streets.

0: Andy Kemp.
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0: Well, we're coming near to the end of the show. And 15 minutes left. It's gone so quick. Always does on Jamming the Grooves, only on Boot Boy Radio. And we're going to play a track now for my friend, my compadre, and the lady sitting next to me, my wife Suzanne. We're going to play a bit of Berries for you.
1: Oh,
0: we know how much you like Berries.
1: Love my Berries.
0: I couldn't do a lot of this stuff without you. And we're going to dedicate this one to my wife. But it's time for you guys that are listening to the show to grab your partners, your wives, your cuddly toys, whatever you've got. It doesn't matter. Just grab something and have a dance to the fantastic Berry Salmon. Enjoy.
2: 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War is not the answer, because only love can conquer. Right now, rhythm, wait.

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It's Jam in the Grooves. It's Boot Boy Radio. The only place for soca.

0: but we're only going to do it for 10 minutes because that's all we've got left. Yeah, Ginger, Crazy for Soca. Do you know what? And we have played that so many times before. It's such a great tune. Oh, 10 minutes to go.
1: Where's the time gone?
0: I don't know where the time's gone. I've really enjoyed tonight. It's been a great... We've had some great music tonight.
1: Brilliant.
0: We've had some great music tonight. But you know what? Sometimes it's good to go back to the old school.
1: Indeed.
0: A bit Desmond Dekker.
1: Uh-huh.
0: You can get it if you really want it.

She had a bond, me had a cheese, must go between. Me had a king, she had a queen, must go between. Leave all the jugs alone, leave all the jugs alone. From your device, I don't know it's Clementary, and you're listening to DJ Scaddy for life. Check it. Ah, we got it.

0: The brilliant Toots of the Maytals. Take Me Home, Country Roads. Come to the end of the show now. Here on Jamming the Grooves. Hope you enjoyed it. We're back next Sunday at 7 o'clock. Got time for one last tune before Jerry Mulcurry takes the airways over here at Boot Boy Radio. It's a goodbye from me. And a goodbye from Sue.
1: Goodbye.
0: And we're going to finish with this one. A tune for one of our Boot Boy Radio DJs. He's very close to my heart. Big Daddy Bri. It's a tune for us. I'm going to say good night, God bless. And always remember, there's someone out there that loves you. Till next week, have a great one and take care.

0: 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There is nothing wrong.
1: 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I've got a very important message for you now, because this is the Vinyl Choice Show in Cape.
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1: 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I've got a very important message for you now, because this is the Vinyl Choice Show, in case you couldn't tell. And I hope now that this Boot Boy Radio Sunday night offering treats you very well.

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3: Yeah, four global writers there to open our waves tonight with a new social media pals about Sky Galactica from New Zealand getting together to spread a class message all from metres away in Wellington to share their own infectious Sky sound. And that was followed on then by the Flying Vipers, who create some believers and deceivers in a Boston bunker to raise a level, with the Dublin-born Paul Downey then ticking the box as a fire landee with vibes like honey, while Mungo's hi-fi Scottish collective, well, they sampled a herbalist with the top cat to roll out those bass pins. Okay, next three, they go out to the Vinyl Choice subscribers, the Terra Les Noel C, Donald the Duke Reed, and the Mixcloud follower, Michael Horner. Watch up, there's a storm coming.

Wow! Hit it! Ah!

0: Yeah, well, a nice problem there, wasn't it, for the eight-piece Argentinian Scar crew there. Stayer, Stayer. They've been going, you know, since about 2015. They had a debut album, Soul Geddes, there. And in behind them, well, we heard from the Agent J, Crazy, Baldhead, and Maddie Ruthless, because they were all waiting for a night on that Battersonic record. And right back at the top, well, we faced a coming storm from the Bristol Skanked crew. To boot boy up our radio stream here this evening.
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0: Right, got four more lined up for you now. I'm going to wait to unwind these new mats, all from the Botsway block, and they're all going out to Phillips Baker, to Jar Avatar Basin, to Kilcrease Root Boy Lord Brand. So now, don't forget that the day that's in it, because we're going to go down to a Mad Apple Circus.

Indeed, Power doing it there with a current blast for the top Bristol Rudy crew. They're inside the marquee at the Mad Apple Circus because they forgot the day right at the top of the bill there before summer arrived, and that was with the Bounce House Scar and their debut 5-track EP, all from the 8-piece band hailing from Phoenix, Arizona. And then those rookie numbers, well, they added it all up into third place to remind us When I Met You as a 7-piece collective, of course paving the way for a fourth generation of Scar Rave. And that's all since forming themselves in the late 2022. And that was before that one there, The Imposter, which was named after Hertfordshire's codename Colin. There is one of the current all-stars in the skanking and the mighty, mighty ska punk arena. Right, okay, now we're going to have more Roots representations in the house because we've got the Gentleman's Dub Club, J Roots and Fishka, because they're in the vinyl choice. Fish Tank here, all dedicated to the General Chris Smart, who's 45 years loving the reggae. Rude boy.

0: Yeah, some nice Boxboy Global roots there. We had the West Javas, Fishka there, and the Lakes Groove, Beggars and Thieves. That all came out under the Liquidator Music, and it was to announce some of the musical folks, you know, make a living through deception. And we had Dublin's Jay Roots there. Well, that continued some Soapbox Fury sounds, recording from his humble Soundcheck studios in Clondalkin there over on the East Coast. And right at the summit, well, the Gentlemen's Dub Club doors, well, they sprang right open there in Leeds with the Rude Boy. And that's thanks all to Bish and Gray's auxiliary mixed talents there.
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0: Right then, have you got your tickets ready? Because this next tune's the first ones. They're going out to Jerry McMahon, to DJ Warren Roots, and all the global social media who share the catch-ups each week. Much appreciated, folks. As I say, here's a one-way ticket now, right away to the Troublemakers.

0: want to do.
1: Well, we want to be free. 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And we want to get loaded. 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
1: Three nice bounces there, all led by the Troublemakers, who brought a one-way ticket from the Booth to a Palmer stage. And that's with a brand new single out yesterday there, and it's direct from their upcoming album, The King of Chaos. The Madame Claude followed on with a Halt Town jig as the five-piece Manchester crew. And finally, the Warsaw Poland Brothers. Well, they said there was no train to Yukadea from Arizona. Right, shout-outs to me Ono Freeze, to Bowie, to Yaya, Alexi, and me boys Tommy and Max in the house. Okay, right now, here's a mix for all the 35 members of the Preservation Society's Scratch Records that are out there. Because now we've got the last Buster Barwell.

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0: the number one spot on the reggae chart.
1: Indeed, because that was a brand new single, Who's Pulling Your Strings, sent to me from Paul in the Devon crew, The Instincts Take Over. That was all recorded to tackle that internal battle of addiction. And they followed on from Fox and Hopton's latest blast, Don't Want to Go Home, with Claire and Craig. Been joined on Sex by Portland's Paul Howard, right high in the Sierra Mountains. And thank you there for the little interlude too before that. While we roll back in time, really, just before that, to pick up that last bus to Burwell. So no standing at the top deck, please. And that was from the Leicester Scorchers, the Splitters crew. Now I'm going to slow it all down a little bit because I'm going to step back in time. We're going to have a bit of a rock steady, a doo-wop time with Monty and the Cyclops.

Yo,

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1: A roll call there of five chatty kind of numbers, all kicked off with Monty and the Cyclones, staying all lazy as Monty Alexander and his own school bodies. Well, they got supported by Coxon Dodd and their youth as a one-take studio master, as it was. And then the Gaz Sound System DJ, Natty Bowl, well, he took over with the Top Cats there to spin some voodoo or work in the ska piece there. And the nine members there of that authentic Jamaican ska, rocksteady and reggae band who formed in South London back in 1996. The Mighty Cimarrons, you recognise them? Well, they stood firm thereafter to unite that sound and mash up a London town. And we followed them with two fresh drops, one from David Hilliard and the Rocksteady Seven, jazzing up the ska on a brand new album, Home for Dinner. It was released last month. And the Fratelli Lambretta ska jazz ensemble there playing upbeat bassy on their fourth album, Fatto, and that was recorded, you know, inside 48 hours.
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1: Indeed, pinging back the ears for operators there. We had King Prawns sending that tune. That was Take Me Back. And that was taking me back to their Scarfish tank there and peel out some of last month's London offering to close our bag of hard hitters. We had Matty G and Little Winter, and they were opening that chest there to Artificial Unintelligence. And that was all as the six-piece Norfolk Crew on a debut album, that's Norfolk Punk, last year. And equally followed in the line there by those who offend your friends. That's what they were called because they were asked if you're standing still as a millennium era ska punk party crew from Wisconsin. And that recaps that whole musical studio, the four of them. Right, sponsor time.
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shorter than Broadway. Right at the top, though, we had a right proper ska landscape. We had a riffraff, and they were protesting about all the boozers shutting the doors. That was on a Boot Boy Ska 13-track album last year, a blistering hit. And then the ska was booming under the Ska Harder wing on a 2012 tune produced by the drummer from Leicester, Nick Murphy. And then the Danish Chains, well, they equally rose up the charts this week because It Must Be Nice, and they feature Lady Lay McCaney of the New York band The Doom Stompers in the mix there for the forthcoming Be Careful What You Wish For LP. And ultimately they're the Blue Killer Outfit playing some retrospect to Barrett and Levi's Monster Here I Come to be broader than the German ska Broadway. Well, time is almost there, the clock stops for no DJ, and do stay tuned to the Boot Boy Radio platform from here on in. But let's hope the planet's oil prices don't blow out of all proportion, considering the OAP leader's recent tactics out there. So what I've got for you now to lead out is the mighty disposable hero of hypocrisy, the Michael Franti, alongside the Taxi Gang, to send a very detailed Armageddon message to those greedy governors out there. So tough for locking in, and until next time, stay safe and may peace be with you.

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me say, you have some lily fast mouth boy. Come in at me shop all the while, I come talk about me deaf. But let me tell you something, try your best. Deafest people give liar trouble. Miss Mary, she deaf and she